0: Chapin Carpenter down at the Twist and Shout on Honky Tonkin' with Big D and Bubba.
1: Clint Black is our guest, talking about Like the Rain back in 96 or so. It was your 23rd song to chart.
2: That's so crazy.
1: Yeah.
2: When you think about just sheer numbers how many songs you had playing on the radio,
1: yeah.
2: And still they're being played today.
1: That was your 10th one. That was your 10th number one.
3: Yeah. And that was the extra song on the greatest hits, first greatest hits CD.
1: Greatest hits.
3: Well, I had to.
4: We spread them out a little bit in here.
3: Third one's not out yet.
1: Well, here it is. It's Like the Rain and Clint Black. I never.

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1: Sound effects, sound effects, sound effects.
2: And so Lisa always loved it when it rained because she'd been in L.A., you know, doing TV and movies all those years. I didn't like it. I was from Houston, and so it rains plenty. But we're watching it rain from this apartment we moved to get back closer to town. And we're looking out of this fifth-story window and watching it just pour. And I just started playing the chords to that song and thinking of what a rain song would be. And I came up with that first verse. 30 years later, we're looking for helping our daughter find an apartment. And there's one unit available. And so we go over there with her to look at it. It's the unit we lived in 30 years
3: Are
2: earlier.
3: Are you kidding me?
0: You got goosebumps.
3: That's
0: seriously?
3: God stuff, man.
2: So she's since moved, but she lived there for 3 years writing songs looking out that same window.
0: Ooh, come on, Dad.
2: Her, yeah.
0: That's pretty cool.

0: It's Tracy Lawrence here on Honky Tonkin' with Big D and Bubba.
1: Hey, Clint Black has got a book out. It's called Killing Time. Make sure you pick it up. It's awesome.
2: And there's autographed an audio. About 3,000 copies of it. So
1: You didn't do the auto pen, did you? You really did it.
2: No, I didn't do that because I want it to be legal. So you can go to ClintBlack.com and you can find the sites that have the autograph.
0: Okay, and I do want to mention there is an audiobook. So if you're like me and you're one of those people who doesn't like to actually hold the book, you can still read the book with your ears.
2: Yep, and it's me. I recorded it. And
1: Jim, Lisa do her part? Like
2: and
1: she
2: then,
1: comes in
2: and
1: says,
2: then Lisa said, honey, get out of there.
1: Do you have to do it at the house? You just sit down and just record?
2: Yeah, my studio.
1: That'd take you forever.
2: It took me about 10 hours.
1: Oh, that's not bad at all.
2: Yeah. Spread it out over 5 days.
1: Yeah.
2: Yeah.
0: How many hours long is the audiobook? Do you know?
2: I don't. I have to find out.
0: Yeah, I'll download it. I'll tell you later.
2: Thanks.
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0: Daddy's money. It's Ricochet on Honky Tonkin' with Big D and Bubba.
1: Clint Black is hanging out with us as we talk about.
2: Hey,
1: talk
2: soon to us. He'll be walking away.
1: Go ahead. Yeah, well, we're talking. That's what we're going to talk about. Walking away. 2 weeks, number one. Another one. I think this was your. I don't know.
0: $8,400,000.
1: Was it your fourth?
2: Fourth single.
1: Fourth number
2: yeah.
1: one. A song that comes easy. Was it you? It was you and Hayden, I think. Really.
2: And Dick Gay, our drummer.
1: Oh, okay.
2: Yeah, I don't remember it being difficult. Some songs really required a lot of crafting, and some just poured out. I think that one came pretty quickly.
1: What are your thoughts on AI and people using it for songwriting?
2: I like it. I like the idea of it just doing a demo with it, so you memorialize the song in some form. I don't know much about that. I would be curious if you can say, no, don't do it like that and give me a different version. Probably can.
1: You can.
2: Don't like that singer.
1: You can.
2: Yeah.
0: No, so, we can do some really
2: so it would be fun to play with it, but it's I still like doing it the old-fashioned way.
1: Yeah. Probably feel like you're kind of playing with the devil a little
2: cheating,
1: bit. Yeah, a little cheating there. This is Walking Away. It's Clint Black on Honky.

0: The great Mel McDaniel and Louisiana Saturday Night here on Honky Tonkin' with Big D and Bubba.
1: Clint Black, our guest. The book is called Killin' Time. Make sure you pick it up. I didn't realize that you, growing up, you and your brothers were in a band.
2: Two of us, yeah.
1: How far did that go?
2: I probably really kind of joined the band as bass player when I was 17. And
0: they didn't have you
2: as the time,
0: wait. They didn't have you as the lead singer?
2: I sang some lead, but my brother Kevin was already the lead singer of the band. Oh. And I sort of stood over and harmonized with him and acted like I was playing the acoustic guitar. That I was still learning. And then the lead guitarist, Gavin Van, who's not with us anymore, bought a bass guitar and said, "Here, you're our bass player," because we didn't have one.
1: And you just had to learn it, like a harmonica, like, you know,
2: yeah,
1: guitar.
2: He's like, just play the one note of the chords you normally make.
1: And now you're Clint Black.
2: It was great.
1: We got more to Clint Black coming up.
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7: Your day weather forecast here in Grand Junction this Sunday evening, mostly clear and pleasant overnight, lows down to around 50. Monday, starting the work week with sunshine, dry conditions, highs topping out around 85. Mostly clear Monday night, lows in the mid-50s. For Tuesday, Wednesday, and Thursday, we're looking at a

0: Crowell. She's crazy for leaving. It's Honky Tonkin' with Big D and Bubba.
1: Man, what a pleasure. Clint Black, thanks for taking the time, man.
2: I enjoyed this so much.
1: It's always fun. The book is out. It's called Killin' Time. Highly recommend it. And if you get a chance to see Clint in concert, for sure. Plan something else.
0: Yeah, and don't forget about the movie as well, called When I Said I Do. Lifetime is where you'll find that. And
2: I'll be on tour still, 80 cities this year.
1: Good Lord.
2: Yeah.
0: Back on the blacktop.
2: Back on. Kelly Clarkson, Today Show, Fox and Friends, and
0: Are you singing with Kelly?
2: No singing.
0: Okay.
1: Oh, wow.
2: This is all talking.
0: You know, you did the Kelly Clarkson show, and what are your thoughts on her doing other people's songs?
2: Because it's great.
0: Kelly does them better than most of the people.
1: I think she really does. Yeah.
0: Like she's one of the most talented human beings.
2: So talented. Such a great voice.
0: It's unfair.
2: And great arrangements. Yeah. Just killing it. Yeah.
0: Don't let her do any of your songs.
1: Yeah,
2: that's it. I can't call off the tour.
1: The one and only Mr. Clint Black. Clint, it's good to see you. Thank you. Appreciate it. Get the book. It's out, available now, called Killin' Time.
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It's the music that Nashville doesn't want you to know about. Some call it red dirt. 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
1: That's my stripper name.
2: What?
1: Almost as good as the other one we thought of earlier. Hot Flash.
2: Hot Flash? Why isn't that being used with a middle-aged mom just Look, trying to pay the bills?
1: We know, but that's got to be your name. Hot Flash. Hot
2: Flash. Frankie Ballard, young and crazy. Well, I guess I'm the crazy one.
1: Yeah, am I the young one?
2: I think so. Comparatively,
1: is that what
2: you're
1: calling me?
2: Yeah. Well, younger than me. I went to buy a bottle of wine for Ann the other night at the liquor store.
1: Yeah.
2: And I got ID'd. It's just their policy. Everybody's ID'd. I opened my wallet. My Blockbuster video card fell out. She said, never mind.
1: It's okay.
2: It's all
1: right. It's okay.
2: I'm like, I literally have the makings of a gray beard, and you're going to ID me? Fine.
1: Look, I've been to an Eckerd. That's all you need to know.
0: It's Scott and Allie B in the morning on The Outlaw.
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front seat. You turned on the radio, and them sad old songs coming out of them speakers was solid country gold. 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

0: 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They all play here.
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1: Meanwhile, in Utah,
2: at the Provo Mall,
3: it was a nerd fest.
2: It was large enough to land in the Guinness Book of World Records.
3: For what?
2: 1,227 people gathered to play Dungeons and Dragons.
3: I've got one question, though. Is this the new world record as the most people playing Dungeons and Dragons, or the biggest collection of virgins in one area? That's what I want to know.
2: Scoring cheap flights this year. Be flexible with it, they're saying.
3: Yeah, definitely be flexible.
2: Instead of choosing your destination and flight time, pick the destination and then find the cheapest rate.
3: Also, avoid booking a flight on a Monday or a Friday.
2: Budget airline, try that first.
3: You know. Look, if you fly Spirit, you might become one. That's all I'm going to say.
2: Let me ask you.
3: Okay.
2: What's your policy when you sit next to an annoying person? What do you do? Earbuds in, pretend you're sleeping?
3: My husband always sits next to me, so.
2: That's true.
0: It's Scott and Allie B in the morning on The Outlaw.

0: ever said or can't be fun. 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Go ahead and crank it.
1: 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Outlaw country sounds

0: And now?
1: Now, back to the country. And a whole lot of it.
2: They play what's popular. We play what matters. Outlaw Country. Country music with a backbone.

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0: and turn it up.
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1: It's an election year. You know, interesting poll that I came across online. I mean, think about any other industry where guys of the age, you know, running for president.
2: Yeah, like 60 to 85.
1: In any other industry, would that be okay? Would you like a surgeon working on you at the age of 80?
2: Mm-mm.
1: How would you like your airplane pilot to be 80?
2: No.
1: School bus driver?
2: No.
1: Mm-mm.
2: No.
1: I just said, you had a great idea the other day. It's like, you know, when they say a presidential race, I think it should actually be a foot race.
2: I think at least one section of that should be a physical foot race.
1: A foot race.
2: And, you know, whoever doesn't die by the finish line, I guess, is the winner.
1: I'm sitting there watching some of these, you know, and I'm like, who's holding him up right now?
2: What funeral are we watching?
1: Yeah.
2: Oh, this is Congress. Oh.
0: It's Scott and Allie B in the morning on The Outlaw.
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0: Red Dirt Evans with scars, stories, and zero apologies. This isn't Nashville country. It's Outlaw After Dark.

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0: It's Scott and Allie B. in the morning, the BS Express.
1: There's certain things in life that I will never understand.
2: Yeah.
1: Why the package of hot dog buns and the package of hot dogs don't line up.
2: Just talk to each other.
1: Another thing I will never understand on a plane is who buys a window seat then puts the thing down, the shade down.
2: Ugh!
1: Who does that?
2: I hate that guy.
1: Bad guy.
2: I'm trying to look out your window. Do you mind?
1: Why do you need to have the window seat and they won't give it up?
2: No!
1: You introvert that has to snuggle up against the corner.
2: Just sit on the aisle.
1: I always get that guy.
2: I hate that guy.
1: That guy.
2: Oh, Carl.
1: Carl or Kyle?
2: Carl, I don't know. Any one of those. Just, if you get on the plane,
1: Trevor,
2: you have a window seat, the first thing you do is shut that window. Just know that I hate you.
0: Scott Staley and Allie B on The Outlaw.
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1: When Allie and I fall in love with a food, the best way to make it go away is for us to love it.
2: That's exactly what happened to
1: us. The first time I had it, I wanted to exchange vows with it and whisk myself away.
2: Yeah, and then it was around for a while, and then one day they just took it away.
1: Unannounced, mind you.
2: Mm-hmm.
1: We didn't even have a chance to say goodbye.
2: It's our favorite pizza from probably the lowest ranking pizza place on our preferred list.
1: It's so true. It's like barely above frozen pizza. But
2: right.
1: We love this particular pizza.
2: Little Caesar's pretzel crust pizza is back. And they brought back the stuffed pretzel crust
1: and
2: pizza.
1: And instead of sauce, they use nacho cheese sauce.
2: Yes, they do.
1: A genius.
2: It's like you don't even have to dip your pretzel now because the cheese sauce is already on it.
1: It is a greasy mess. I'm sure your heart doctor would not be happy to find out you're eating one.
2: Your stomach might sound like boots in a dryer, but it is delicious every single bite. And it's back.
1: And it's back at Little Caesars.
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1: You got any travel plans that includes flights in your future?
2: Yep, couple of them.
1: Do you recline or do you not recline? Which one are you?
2: It depends. If the person in front of me reclines...
1: You almost have to.
2: I feel the need to recline to recover because my space back.
1: See, I'm the same way. If they recline, then I gotta recline. Sorry for the
2: and
1: person behind me.
2: It's the recliner chain reaction. The whole plane's gotta recline, so the back seat that can't recline.
1: There's so much plane etiquette that goes with the reclining seat. I think if they got away with it, they just did away with it, maybe it would solve some problems.
2: Oh, let's also talk about the guy that bought the window seat, and the first thing he does is when he sits down, he closes the window.
1: You don't even deserve the window seat.
2: Why'd you buy the window?
1: And one more person before we get off the plane.
2: Okay.
1: Ready?
2: All right.
1: The one that the rear tires touch the landing strip.
2: They have just scratched.
1: Yeah, just, you know, the first little thing.
2: Mm-hmm.
1: This guy's already standing in the aisle with his overhead bag out. It's like, is this your first time flying, sir? Because it's a good solid 20 minutes before we
2: got a ways.
1: We got to go down. We got to come back. We probably got to go down again for some reason.
2: Even
1: come
2: landing
1: back.
2: In Junction or Montrose, which you're not that far to the gate.
1: I know.
2: You always get the person that's just standing up, and like now they're in the aisle.
1: Like, look, you're just standing.
2: What, you got a connecting flight in 3 minutes?
1: Right.
2: What's happening?
1: Where are you going?
2: You're not going anywhere.
1: We're still moving. The guy with the flashlights are still outside trying to land this thing.
2: Watching you
1: and
2: walk the plane.
1: You're standing up.
2: Like a dummy.
1: I don't get it. It's like, why are you... Just sit down.
2: Him and the...
1: Just sit down.
2: The applause guy.
1: The applause guy?
2: We don't gotta clap every time the plane lands.
1: Hey, oh.
2: Unless you're flying.
1: Him.
2: Unless you're on a Boeing. Maybe then.
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yeah, Red Rider, this is the Cottonmouth in the Psycho Billy Cadillac. Come on. Paul. This is the Cottonmouth and Negatory on the cost of this machine there, Red Rider. You might say I went right up to the factory and picked it up. It's cheaper that way.

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1: Hi there, this is Reba.
2: Hi, this is Brad Paisley.
1: We love it. It's number one.
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0: Scott Staley and Allie B.
1: Allie, I have just the thing for you. I know you like hot sauce.
2: I do love hot sauce.
1: Now tell me you haven't thought this at some point going into a restaurant.
2: Okay.
1: Would you like some hot sauce? No, thank you. I brought my own. What about a quick draw holster? For a limited time. Oh, yeah.
2: A hot sauce holster.
1: A hot sauce holster. What are your initial thoughts with that?
2: Why don't I already have it?
1: Right. I wonder, though, you know, me being kind of a gun guy.
2: Yeah.
1: I wonder if that's inside the waist holster, outside the waist holder.
2: Oh, it's open carry.
1: Is it a shoulder holster?
2: Well, I would imagine it's an open carry hot sauce situation.
1: Yeah, you know,
2: but I think
1: what are the laws
2: to
1: on
2: get in the restaurant, it needs to be concealed.
1: You know, you make a good point. I mean, I think it's legal to do open carry hot sauce in a holster.
2: Uh-huh.
1: But you're right. Most restaurants, you're going to need to conceal that.
2: You're going to need to conceal. Do they have the bra holster? Is that what we're talking about?
1: You know.
0: It's Scott and Allie B. in the morning on The Outlaw.

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0: Here's another one from deep in the far back corner of our gigantic music vault.
1: Ah! 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I hate spiders!
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1: If you were to ask most Americans right now,
2: yeah,
1: what annoys you the most? Most people would say probably politics, politicians. The question, what is annoying you as an American? And believe it or not, politics is not number one on the list. I mean, it's number two.
2: Number one, though?
1: Groceries.
2: Yeah, well, I deal with a lot more groceries than I do politics. But also on the list that you have to deal with, I'm going to say daily, someone else is driving.
1: Number six, customer service.
2: Don't be mean to the customer service lady.
1: You be nice to customer service. However, a pet peeve of mine is when I'm on the computer and it asks me if I'm a robot. You're a computer!
2: The robot just asked me if I was a robot?
1: What do you mean if I'm a robot?
2: Prove that you're not. How about this one? It's a little farther down the list, number 11. Mm. Ticket prices for concerts and events.
1: Do not get me started on this. By the way, Ticketmaster and Live Nation in a lawsuit right now.
2: Oh, no.
1: I'm really kind of curious how that's ending. This is on the list. Products locked behind plastic on the shelves. You know, the packaging, I don't get mad at it, but I just find it ironic. Like when you buy a new box knife or a nice knife.
2: That clamshell.
1: And it's in the clamshell melted thing.
2: I hate those.
1: And you need the knife to open the said package.
2: Right.
1: It's just ironic.
2: Have you ever taken a can opener to those?
1: No. What is it? Really? Oh.
2: Yeah. Now you're getting it.
1: Oh, now?
2: I saw somebody do it online. I was like, I hate my life. I would never figure this out.
1: Oh, my gosh. I just 53 and I just now I'm on
2: life
1: this.
2: Life changed.
0: It's Scott and Allie B in the morning on The Outlaw.

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0: The new. It might be gravel, but it feels like gold. 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And the legends. 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They all play here.
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1: I went to Vegas for the first time. The ironic thing about Vegas is the more expensive your room is, the less likely you are to have coffee in it. So I'm going down, and there's these people just smoking cigars, drinking whiskey, 6 a.m, just pounding out them slots. I'm like, dude, go to bed.
2: Have you left?
1: The funniest one, though. One morning I was going down to get my coffee, and there's this girl that steps in the elevator, and as the door opens, you can see the sunrise. It's beautiful.
2: Oh yeah, sun's coming up.
1: But she just kind of chit-chat. She's like, "Ah, that's such a pretty sunset."
2: Oh,
1: I'm like, "Oh, hon, how long have you been at it? You don't even know what time of the day."
2: The sun's literally gone back around.
1: Sweetheart, you're going to miss your flight.
2: Did you see any bachelor parties? You know, khakis with lilac shirts and daddy's credit cards.
1: Yes.
2: And
1: Vegas can't handle us.
3: Oh, yeah.
2: Vegas handles you every weekend.
1: Vegas handles you every...
2: You're going to go home
1: or
2: broke.
1: The four girls holding a latte like, Vegas don't even know what's coming.
2: Batch party.
1: Yeah.
2: Oh,
1: it's
2: my God.
1: Yeah, you're right.
2: Vegas can't handle us.
1: Vegas can't handle four 20-year-olds holding a latte.
2: Exactly.
0: It's Scott and Allie B in the morning on The Outlaw.

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1: It's finally time. 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
1: Hey, you're a customer of Bank of America, aren't you?
2: Ironically, not in Grand Junction. Yes.
1: Your money is no good there anymore.
2: What? But they have all my money.
1: They are no longer accepting money from you. Now, let me qualify this. If dollar bills are damaged at all, torn, ripped, taped together, whatever, they're not accepting them anymore.
2: What about covered in glitter?
1: Or, where have you been?
2: Or lotions.
1: I was the one...
2: This one's got a scent to it.
1: Oh, and I was the one in Vegas.
2: Some people in some professions might have a hard time accepting that the dollar bills are no longer being taken at the bank.
1: Hey, she's a working girl, too. Their reasoning is it's cutting down on counterfeiting. Look, if I'm risking felonies, I'm not counterfeiting a dollar. You know how long that would take?
2: When I hand you the $1,500 bill, that's when you should be seeing the red flags.
1: I'm counterfeiting the $1,100 bill.
2: Exactly.
1: That's what I'm not wasting my time with a buck.
2: A dollar?
1: Jeez.
2: They're going to make a whole industry mad. I'm just saying that right now.
1: Isn't that weird, though?
0: It's Scott and Allie B. in the morning on The Outlaw.

Just poor people, that's all we were, trying to make a living out of blackland dirt. But we'd get together in a family circle, singing loud. Daddy sang bass,

0: 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Don't you?
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1: Election Day, Ellie and I are not going to get political. We never do. I thought maybe we should just focus on something different. Things that we can agree on. I think that even as divided as the country is, let's focus on the positive. Number one on the list.
2: Pumpkin spice ain't all that.
1: Somebody had to say it. Pumpkin
2: spice is not that it's great. Something else we can agree on.
1: Yeah.
2: Raisins don't belong in cookies.
1: I feel like that's you talking, but okay.
2: How about this? Garnishes, like on your food plate?
1: Oh, yeah.
2: Those are just a waste.
1: Yeah, you're just wasting it. Look, once the steak arrives, the arugula leaf is not going to catch my attention
2: anymore.
1: Really
2: not.
1: It's really not.
2: When you mass order at Sonic,
1: yeah,
2: don't go through the drive-thru.
1: Get in a stall.
2: Order online. Go to a stall.
1: If you're ordering for the whole volleyball team, get in a stall and get out of my life.
2: We're all here for the 50-cent corn dogs. Something else we all agree on?
1: Yeah.
2: The left lane is for passing.
1: Amen.
2: Get men
1: out.
2: How about this?
1: Yeah.
2: We all hate the guy that stands up after the plane lands. Like right after, you know, and then he stands up.
1: We're going to be taxiing for another 20 minutes on the tarmac.
2: Yeah.
1: Why are you standing up with your luggage? Nobody is leaving the plane, to my knowledge.
2: No.
1: Until we pull in, right? Why are you standing up already?
0: It's Scott and Allie B. in the morning on the...

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1: Good morning, Grand Junction. A very good Monday to everyone across the Western Slope, kicking off June with very warm temperatures. Overall sunny and unfortunately continued dry conditions here across the Western Slope. High temperatures today into Tuesday and Wednesday, right about 90 degrees for ourselves. Nighttime lows cooling off to the mid to upper 50s under mostly clear skies. Could be looking a little shower and thunderstorm activity late in the week with continued very warm temperatures. I'm meteorologist Mark Huer.
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0: Scott and Allie in the morning and the best country all day long. 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

0: country am I in?
1: It doesn't matter. It's 5 o'clock somewhere.
0: It's always on 5 in Margaritaville, come to think of it.
1: Yeah, I heard that.
0: You've been there, haven't you?
1: Yes, sir.
0: I've seen your boat there.

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4: 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It's Scott and Allie on the Outlaw.

0: Combs on 107.3 The Outlaw, Western Colorado's Outlaw Country. Sleepless in a hotel room. He must be staying with a toddler.
1: Yes, you. She's back, ladies and gentlemen.
0: I am back.
1: Don't you ever leave me again.
0: Road warrior back in town.
1: My gosh.
0: Yeah, we did a road trip. Go see friends and family in Dallas.
1: You legally had to because you bought a new vehicle.
0: Yeah, we did. So. And it was Granny's 90th birthday. So we had to do a big old celebration. It was a lot of fun.
1: Yeah.
0: But traveling in a car with a, 22-month-old?
1: Yeah. He didn't really love being in the car for
0: He did not love it.
1: He didn't love being in a vehicle that long.
0: And Cerro.
1: I get it.
0: I believe that's Cerro Summit there outside of Montrose.
1: Correct.
0: Got him both times.
1: Oh, yeah.
0: And when I say got him, I mean
1: ears popping.
0: Puke everywhere.
1: Oh, man.
0: Everywhere. So, you know, if you're traveling like I was with a little kid, always bring extra clothes. Accessible.
1: Correct.
0: Extra clothes.
1: Correct.
0: Not packed in the suitcase.
1: I think as a new parent, you realize that there's a certain way you pack with a young one, and that means their clothes should be accessible.
0: Yeah.
1: Usually 5 or 6 packs of wipes.
0: At least.
1: And
0: you're going to need one of those plastic grocery sacks that are impossible to find now.
1: And there might have been a time along the way that I've thrown a couple car seats away because I just couldn't get that stank out.
0: Did I have to power wash mine when I got home? Yes, I did.
1: Traveling with a little bitty.
0: Happy to be back, though. We had a great old time, and luckily he's at the age where he doesn't know the difference between rain and the water park.
1: Oh, nice.
0: Yeah, so even though we got rained out, he had no idea.
1: And back, like in Texas, Oklahoma, because my wife's from Oklahoma, they call them frog stranglers out there.
0: It came down. It was.
1: I kind of miss seeing storms like that, actually. You don't see that a lot out here. It doesn't just pour.
0: It was kind of nice to just have a gloomy day. You know, the sun never comes out. It's really dark and gray and pouring the whole time. But once in a while, those are
1: so
0: nice.
1: So correct me if I'm wrong, checking your route through New Mexico. You went through the safety corridor.
0: I did go through the safety corridor.
1: We've got some thoughts. We got some thoughts on that safety corridor because I take that every time.
0: And questions.
1: And it's the road from Raton down to Clayton, over to Text Line, all that jazz. And they call it the safety corridor. I have some thoughts.
0: Yeah, text line to Raton, I believe, is the whole safety corridor.
1: Destinations we regret. Found a list. Don't agree with some of them. We'll talk about that coming up.
0: Plus, your last chance to win.
1: Oh.
0: Almost your last chance to win. Bluegrass tickets.
1: And you want to tell them or I'm going to tell them?
0: You tell them.
1: It is day one.
0: Ooh.
1: Of voting for Best of the West.
0: It's a big deal. Best of the West voting starts today, and we'll tell you how to get your votes in.
1: Yep.
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1: Well, hey, you're back.
0: I am back.
1: Welcome back.
0: Thank you.
1: Don't you ever leave again.
0: It was a trip. It was our first road trip with
1: in
0: the baby.
1: In one way or the other, it was a trip. The mind trip, it was an actual physical trip.
0: We did a road trip down to Dallas. Go see family and friends. My best friend bought a house, so of course she's like, you gotta come stay with
1: me. Oh, that's right.
0: It was a lot of fun. Nice new house.
1: But it was Granny's birthday, right?
0: It was Granny's 90th birthday. So, of course, my mom was like, well, I got to come too then.
1: Yeah.
0: So we all piled in the mom-mobile and first made a stop at the Great Sand Dunes. Because now that I have this water bottle with the sticker thing, I got to stop at all the national parks.
1: I feel like I've created a monster for you because
0: it
1: for
0: is your
1: birthday,
0: fault.
1: For Christmas, I think.
0: Christmas.
1: I gave you a water bottle that has all the states or national parks.
0: All the national parks on it.
1: Some of them are very unattainable. Like there's a couple in Alaska you got to like take a
0: look, if you
1: float
0: take
1: plane
0: just
1: to,
0: a plane ride over all of Alaska, can I put all the stickers on there?
1: You know what? I'll let you have that one. I will let you have that
0: because
1: one.
0: Because there's like seven up there, and I am never going
1: to
0: make
1: there
0: it.
1: There might be a few that I've been to, and I'll just get you the sticker.
0: There we go.
1: How's that?
0: That counts.
1: I plan on going out to Joshua Tree. You want me to get you that one?
0: Yes. I was so close to it, and then I got sick, and I couldn't. I was like, I don't care. I'm not going.
1: I'll take a picture of it, and you can count that.
0: I will count that. But we got to go to Great Sand Dunes.
1: Yeah.
0: Middle of nowhere. So nice.
1: So nice.
0: And if you thought Alamosa was a nowhere...
1: The sand dunes even more.
0: Even more so, but they are huge. They were really cool. The kiddo had a good time as long as I wasn't trying to take a picture.
1: Sure.
0: You know, because it's sand. What's not to love about
1: that? You know,
0: that?
1: I'll be honest. You did send me a picture. I was like, oh, hey, they made it. But I zoomed in on Jackson. I was like, is he having a good time?
0: Look, I got the best like spot. There was a little log. It had a blue sky. It was a beautiful background. So I was like, well, I'm going to sit him right there and take the picture.
1: Yeah.
0: And we're in the phase right now where all he wants is your phone if he sees it.
1: Ah.
0: So I took the phone out to take a picture, and now he's crying and screaming. So I still took the picture.
1: Yeah.
0: That's going to get on canvas in our house.
1: Yeah. It's it's a wonderful meltdown.
0: It is a great meltdown photo. So sand dune meltdown. That was a lot of fun.
1: But the real highlight of your trip, you stopped at the store of all stores.
0: Yes. Twice, actually.
1: Twice.
0: One on the way into Texas and one leaving Texas. Stopped at the Amarillo Buc-ee's.
1: Because there's nothing else going on in Amarillo.
0: That's
1: anyway.
0: Correct.
1: That is correct.
0: That's where all the traffic in Amarillo is at Buc-ee's.
1: Yeah, it is true.
0: It's crazy. But I love going there because it's always an experience. Nicest baby changing station I have ever seen.
1: Nicest bathrooms.
0: Nicest bathrooms.
1: Ever.
0: We're talking full doors and green and red lights to let you know if there's somebody in there.
1: I know.
0: It's amazing.
1: I only have one beef with Buc-ee's.
0: What's that? Is it the brisket?
1: That is great beef. My beef with Buc-ee's is put a seating area in.
0: Yeah.
1: How come the mall has so many tables where you can sit down and eat food? You're going to give me a brisket sandwich like that? I'm not taking
0: and
1: that.
0: And then throw me back in my car?
1: You want me to get in my car and eat that thing? That thing is dripping everywhere.

0: where?
1: Yes, it is.
0: So give me a table. That's all I'm asking. Just give me a table to sit at for a second.
1: Do you know how long those would be occupied, though?
0: I know.
1: You would never get a table.
0: I know, but I mean, I'm not getting in my vehicle with
1: that
0: sandwich.
1: All the vultures hovering over the people that do have a table. You know how it goes.
0: One time, I tried driving down Interstate 40, trying to eat one of those brisket sandwiches. It didn't go well, I'll be honest with that. I just had to throw that outfit away.
1: Now, on the way home,
0: yeah.
1: I don't know what happened at this Buc-ee's because we stopped. I got to get my boss some beef jerky.
0: Sure.
1: We got to get the, you know, the souvenirs, the junk.
0: The tchotchkes.
1: I was like, you know, I need to get a coffee.
0: Mm.
1: It's going to, you know, wake me up for the drive. So I got a coffee, and that coffee inspired me to drive all the way back home to Colorado.
0: Holy cow, what thermos was that in?
1: We did not, I don't know, I think it was like a 30-ounce coffee.
0: Wow.
1: And it was, I don't know what they put in there, but it's for truckers.
0: Yeah.
1: Not for average little
0: coffee.
1: Old Alley B.
0: Yeah.
1: So my heart was like, let's get to Colorado.
0: Yeah.
1: And we drove the rest of the way home.
0: Wow.
1: Yeah.
0: Without getting tired.
1: Well, look, you could either be in a hotel room paying $100 a night for your toddler to scream, or they can scream in the car as you keep going down the road.
0: That's mom math right
1: there. That's mom mathing right there.
0: That's mom mathing right there.
1: And we elected to keep on going. And the other best part about the trip, we had planned a day to go to the water park.
0: Yeah.
1: But it got rained out by a huge storm. And luckily, Jackson's never seen rain.
0: So it's like...
1: So he thought he was at the water park anyways, just standing in our friend's backyard.
0: You saved a lot of money that day.
1: Playing with the runoff from the roof. I saved so much money.
0: Absolutely.
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1: Good morning, Grand Junction. A very good Monday to everyone across the Western Slope, kicking off June with very warm temperatures. Overall sunny and unfortunately continued dry conditions here across the Western Slope. High temperatures today into Tuesday and Wednesday, right about 90 degrees for ourselves. Nighttime lows cooling off to the mid to upper 50s under mostly clear skies. Could be looking a little shower and thunderstorm activity late in the week with continued very warm temperatures. I'm meteorologist Mark Huer.
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0: 107.3, the Outlaw Western Colorado's Outlaw Country. We want to tell you about a new show here on the Outlaw that airs Saturday morning at 7 a.m. Bell and Pollock, accident and injury lawyers, champions of the people.
1: That's right. Bell and Pollock, they're going to be on every Saturday morning. 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So after a car accident, I mean, we've all been in one at some point.
0: Yep.
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0: Justin Moore. 107.3 The Outlaw, Western Colorado's Outlaw Country. Happy to be back in studio.
1: Allie B, back in studio. Scott and Allie B in the morning. Sunny in 90 days, what they're saying.
0: Not too bad of a day.
1: So, you're back from your travels.
0: I am. We did a road trip over the Memorial Day holiday and through that whole next week to take advantage of some days off.
1: So, tell me something. You went through, turned to Raton, down crossed over to Texas. So you went through the safety corridor.
0: I did go through the safety corridor that goes by the volcano.
1: Oh, that's right.
0: Yes, it does.
1: We're talking about the road that New Mexico has from Raton to Clayton.
0: Yeah.
1: And they call it the safety corridor, i.e., there's no cops out here.
0: I.e., the speed limit's 70, even
1: Is
0: though
1: it?
0: We could, it could be higher.
1: Is it?
0: But it's quote-unquote

0: 70.
1: Some of us, I won't name names, but probably Scott and Ellaby, treating that like the Autobahn.
0: Yeah. I like the sign, though.
1: Yeah.
0: I know you've seen it.
1: Yeah.
0: Speed monitored by aircraft. Now, in the
1: Hit us up on the text line, by the way.
0: Yeah.
1: If you've ever actually met or even know of or even heard of anyone who's ever been pulled over.
0: It could be a friend of a friend of a friend.
1: The aircraft, speed controlled by aircraft, or monitored by aircraft.
0: 462-7224, that's the text line.
1: I don't buy those signs.
0: I don't either.
1: I don't, I never see a plane. And today's fuel prices, you're telling me.
0: Yeah.
1: You got a guy flying up and down this boring stretch of highway catching speeders. I have never seen any, I don't even know anybody.
0: And where you're at is the most open plains, if you will, so you can see for miles. You there was an aircraft, you wouldn't see it coming.
1: If you fell asleep at the wheel, you wouldn't hit anything out there for a good half hour.
0: You'd still be on the road. Teslas must love this stretch right here.
1: Although, one time, probably before you moved here, because I've driven, my wife lives in Oklahoma, you know, she's from
0: Oklahoma. We drive this corridor.
1: So we, for years I've done that, and they actually expanded that to divided.
0: Right.
1: It used to be a single two
0: lane. I'm glad it's divided now.
1: And it was under construction for years.
0: So long.
1: I was driving through that one day, and there was a guy with a sign, construction worker, slow down.
0: Yeah.
1: And here I come just cruising at a hefty speed.
0: Above the speed limit.
1: And he's out in the middle of nowhere, so I'm like, okay, construction. So I'm slowing down.
0: Yeah.
1: I'm slowing down, and he still thinks I'm going too fast. Sir, I was
0: Gives you the hand.
1: I was doing 45 like you said. He was doing the hand thing, and he was like flashing his sign at me. Okay, I'm like, all right,
0: okay,
1: I get it.
0: Okay.
1: So I slow down.
0: Yeah.
1: And I kept going and going. And a couple more miles, I kept going. There was no construction zone.
0: You can see for miles. Where's the construction?
1: There was no. I don't know if somebody was pranking this dude. Like the construction.
0: Or he was pranking all the drivers.
1: But it was one or the other. I was like, maybe he's the new guy. And that's what the New Mexico Department of Transportation does. Like, go put him out on the safety corridor.
0: This guy just lives in Clayton, and this is just what he does in his free time.
1: There was like a flag. He had his flag. He had a sign and a couple cones. Other than that, there was no construction.
0: Did he have the vest?
1: He did.
0: Okay.
1: I got to Clayton, still nothing.
0: Oh, my gosh.
1: I don't know if the guy was being punked. I don't know if that's just what he does.
0: Was he being punked or we being punked?
1: I don't know.
0: I don't know either.
1: That's my story of the safety corridor.
0: But I'm surprised now, you know, if they do want to monitor by aircraft, you'd think you'd see some drones or something out there.
1: Something.
0: Now that we have that technology, nada.
1: I have never seen a cop on that whole stretch.
0: I have in the towns.
1: Yeah.
0: So, like, you know, that
1: but
0: town
1: not out
0: of
1: in the
0: Capulin
1: safety corridor
0: and Clayton and stuff like that. You'll see them in there sometimes. And thanks to Google Maps, everybody tells you where they are now. And Google Maps asks you as you pass them, are they still there?
1: They're still there?
0: Like, yes.
1: Well, yes, they are.
0: Yes, they are.
1: So, text us if you've ever,
0: ever
1: seen anybody, known anybody, been pulled over yourself by an area of road that was monitored by aircraft. Is that a thing or is that just a cop joke?
0: I think they're bluffing.
1: 462-7224. I just got to know.
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1: The station's like a family to me. They're local and actually care about our community. Oh, yeah. And they play all of our favorite songs.
2: Thanks for keeping it local. 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

0: Josh Danger, because I think that should be his name.
1: Right, that's it. We Googled it. That's literally his real name.
0: That's his real middle name.
1: Why would you not go by that?
0: Josh Ross. But his middle name's Danger.
1: Props
0: to the parents for that.
1: That's literally a saying.
0: My middle name's Danger. And he doesn't even go by it.
1: I'm ashamed of you.
0: I'm disappointed in
1: Josh,
0: your agent, sir.
1: We're both disappointed in you. Go to your room.
0: We want to talk to your people.
1: Yeah. Allie Danger, what do you got going on over there?
0: I'm fresh off a road trip. Yeah. Happy to be back home, definitely. And, I don't think I have really any regrets about this trip.
1: No, you and I travel quite a bit.
0: Other than driving.
1: Yeah, that's true. I'd rather be flying all
0: day long. The price of flights right now.
1: Long.
0: We were just talking about this. Absolutely astronomical.
1: Yeah.
0: I canceled my Washington trip. I was like, there's just no way.
1: It's just not the time for it.
0: No.
1: It's just not the time. I've actually reconsidered a couple trips of mine. I'm like, oh, it's just not the time. I have short trips.
0: Yeah.
1: I have a couple concerts on the Front Range. I'm like, whatever. That's my compromise for the summer.
0: Correct.
1: I'll shoot over there for the weekend, watch a show. But as far as long trips, I've actually postponed a couple of them just because I'm like, it's just not the time.
0: The price of gas, the price of flights, just getting anywhere got so expensive so fast. And not to mention, once you get to your destination, what are you going to do? You're going to spend a lot of money.
1: Oh, yeah.
0: Because you're on vacation.
1: It's so expensive.
0: Treat yourself. Every time.
1: We found this list of destinations people, U.S. travelers, regret visiting the most. I was kind of surprised about number one.
0: I am too, because you and I have done this. But we did it right, apparently.
1: Apparently. Vegas.
0: Vegas is a big regret for people. You know, you and I don't drink.
1: Nope.
0: We don't really partake in other substances.
1: Correct.
0: So we see Vegas through the same, like you said, you're the same guy showing up as leaving.
1: That's literally my saying. People are all like, wow, you spent a week out in Vegas. Here's the thing. My wife is so content with just finding a pool.
0: Yep.
1: Sitting by it. Relaxing all day with a whole lot of nothing, and she loves that. I know that.
0: I can be down with
1: her alone. She's
0: get her the cabana.
1: We don't actually gamble.
0: No,
1: I'll throw like a $5 bill in a slot machine just to say I did. But you're never going to see me. I'm a sore loser, so I don't gamble a lot.
0: The fastest way to lose $50 is at a blackjack table.
1: Oh, absolutely.
0: So quickly.
1: Absolutely. I go to Vegas for the shows. I go to Vegas because most
0: you want to see Blake Shelton.
1: There's concerts there, and they all seem to land in Vegas, so it's a very convenient stop for me.
0: Correct.
1: But I always tell my friends, they're like, "Wow, you spent a week in Vegas." I'm the same guy showing up as when I leave.
0: And not to mention that Breeze flight makes it very easy.
1: Absolutely. I was surprised
0: there.
1: That Vegas is the number one most regretted stop. I get it. It's an expensive town. If you have that old mindset of, I'm going to go out there and eat the $1.99 buffets, they don't exist anymore.
0: You're going to pay for that trip the next day for your food poisoning. And not to mention, a lot of people go to Vegas to do some unsavory things, and I feel like they
1: Correct.
0: Pay for it in the morning.
1: Correct.
0: You know what I mean?
1: Correct. Mm-hmm. New York City is second on there. I mean, if you're not a city person, I can imagine New York City's pretty overwhelming.
0: It's going to be a lot, and maybe if you didn't get your tickets the right way to see your Broadway shows, and you know, there's a way to do it right and a way to do it wrong.
1: You and I have something in common, because you're from Dallas originally.
0: Yeah.
1: I came from south of Chicago. And you know, when you get to a city, you just have to turn on city driving.
0: Oh, yeah.
1: Because if not, you'll get destroyed in traffic.
0: A signal is a threat.
1: Exactly. But some people don't cope well in cities.
0: No, they
1: you
0: don't.
1: Know? I like living in rural America, but you got to turn on the city when you're there.
0: Number 3 and 4, land in Florida, Miami, and Orlando. I can see Orlando just because that's the Disney. You know, if you have a bad time at Disney, something goes wrong, somebody gets sick, you're going
1: to
0: regret it.
1: I'm surprised to see Cancun's on here, though. That's the most regretted destination. Number 5?
0: You drank the water.
1: You drank the water, didn't you?
0: Yeah, now you got a tummy ache for 3 weeks.
1: That's true.
0: That's what's going down right
1: that's
0: there.
1: Who,
0: that's what they regret.
1: That's what they were regretting.
0: Same thing probably with Mexico City. But London, I've heard, that's number 7 on this list. There's just a lot of tourist traps.
1: Yeah.
0: A lot of them.
1: Yeah. San Fran's on here, number 8. Honolulu.
0: You're not going to make me regret going to Honolulu ever. I know how to do it.
1: That's Hawaii, though. You know?
0: How could you be sad and regret going to Hawaii?
1: You know, one thing we do, you and I both do this, though, and I think it makes us good travelers. We research the heck out of wherever we're going.
0: Yeah, we do.
1: And the funny thing about Allie is she'll plan a 3-day trip somewhere and have 19 restaurants picked out.
0: Correct.
1: I don't know how you hit them all.
0: I don't either. My stomach doesn't love it, but I'm tasting something from everywhere.
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1: Good morning, Grand Junction. A very good Monday to everyone across the Western Slope, kicking off June with very warm temperatures. Overall sunny and unfortunately continued dry conditions here across the Western Slope. High temperatures today into Tuesday and Wednesday, right about 90 degrees for ourselves. Nighttime lows cooling off to the mid to upper 50s under mostly clear skies. Could be looking a little shower and thunderstorm activity late in the week with continued very warm temperatures. I'm meteorologist Mark Huer.
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0: Nobody plays more country. Scott and Allie in the morning. And the best outlaw country all day long.

0: 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I get up.
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0: 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The Fraternal Order of Eagles, number 595, as they present Bikers Against Diabetes, The Bad Ride. And, of course, all the proceeds benefit Community Hospital. It's their annual poker run. Music provided by Walker and Goodman Blues. The top two poker hands and the worst hand grand prizes for that. It'll be Saturday, June 13th. Mark your calendar for that. There'll be music, raffles, prizes, and a silent auction. Registration will start at 9 in the morning at Eagles Lodge. And the first bike out at 10 a.m., last out at 11, and then the last back at 3 in the afternoon. And, of course, the registration fee includes lunch. The stops included in order are the Wagon Wheel, the Livery Saloon, Triple Tree Tavern, the G.J. Elks Lodge, and Eagles 595. And, of course, all vehicles are welcome. 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And again, all the proceeds benefit diabetes education at Community Hospital right here in Grand Junction. If you got any questions or need more information, just email eagleriders595@gmail.com. 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
1: This one is going to be so much fun. 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
1: What's that?
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0: Right now.
1: Right
0: Just
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0: 107.3, the Outlaw Western Colorado's Outlaw Country. If you're still around the radio tonight, we have a great show you need to check out. When the sun goes down, the real country turns up. 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
1: Best of the West 2026. 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So if you want to vote your favorite realtor, your favorite restaurant, your favorite mechanic, your favorite whatever, this is the time to do it.
0: Your favorite hairstylist, yep. 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
1: Tell you what, it's been a heck of a ride because we had to go through 40,000 nominations, and now it's narrowed down to the best of the best, and you got to decide who is the actual best.
0: So we took the top 5 to 10 nominations, and in some cases, the top 15 nominations in each category, and now they are on the ballot for voting, and voting is going to be open now through June 15th.
1: Then it's the party. Celebration's going to be Wednesday this year, August 26th at the Grand Junction Convention Center. And where do they get more information?
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11: 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Scott and Allie in the morning. 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

0: Jansen. 107.3 The Outlaw, Western Colorado's Outlaw Country. Scott and Allie B in the morning, pulling out of the station for your Monday, June 1st. First day of Best of the West voting. Don't forget.
1: Oh, get your votes in. And I say this lovingly. I say this as a co-host full of admiration. Mm-hmm. Don't you ever leave me for that long again.
0: I'll try not to.
1: Holy smokes.
0: But you know, if I'm going to drive to Texas, I'm going to stay there a while.
1: I can't be responsible for myself on this show.
0: I know.
1: I don't even remember what I said the last week.
0: I don't either.
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1: There was a discovery this week involving mosquitoes and DEET, and I will say it's not really great news. 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
1: Here's a headline you love to see going into summer. Mosquitoes could become attracted to the smell of DEET. Now, before you freak out, this was all part of an experiment that was done in a lab. It has not occurred out in the real world yet. But scientists found that they could condition the mosquitoes to actually like the smell of DEET and be drawn to it on someone over someone not wearing DEET. It seems like it's one of those situations where you have a smell that's bad, but you secretly love it. Like how some people love the smell of gasoline. The mosquitoes can learn to love the smell of DEET. What's crazy is that I am the person who always gets attacked by mosquitoes. So I actually love the smell of DEET because it makes me feel safe. But if the mosquitoes start to like the DEET, I'm going to be in trouble. Researchers say you don't need to worry about DEET attracting mosquitoes to you yet. It's still the gold standard of mosquito repellent for now.
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7: Good morning, Grand Junction. A very good Monday to everyone across the Western Slope, kicking off June with very warm temperatures. Overall sunny and unfortunately continued dry conditions here across the Western Slope. High temperatures today into Tuesday and Wednesday, right about 90 degrees for ourselves. Nighttime lows cooling off

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1: Turn it up some. 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
1: What is the story behind Riley Green's song, Change My Mind? 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
1: Gen Z men are going all in on cologne thanks to TikTok. So instead of owning one signature cologne like previous generations, many Gen Z guys are buying multiple fragrances and then layering them together and even going as far to learn perfume terminology usually associated with like industry experts. Now, this trend has been so big, it's made men's fragrances one of the fastest growing categories in beauty, with the sales on TikTok shop regularly topping women's fragrance sales, which is wild. Also, the layering of scents I think is so interesting because it is a real thing that does make a difference. It's also like a known thing here in the country music industry in Nashville that Keith Urban always smells amazing, but he layers two types of cologne. I'm not sure which ones, but the man is literally known for smelling incredible. I saw him 2 days ago and can confirm it's the best smell you've ever smelled.
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3: Your day weather forecast for Grand Junction area calls for sunny to mostly sunny, dry, and very warm springtime weather conditions for this first week of June. We're going to be looking at little to no chance of any showers or thunderstorms, unfortunately, here across the western slope. High temperatures consistently above average, but not at record levels. Lower to even a few mid-90s for highs as the week progresses. Nighttime lows into the mid and upper 50s. I'm day weather meteorologist Mark Huer.
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1: Now, things that still divide us, but are not political.
2: Things that still divide us, even here.
1: You know, I just thought of one.
2: Uh-oh, what is it?
1: iPhone or Droid? You and I just cannot come together on it.
2: Well, I'm an Android.
1: I know.
2: But I got a Mac at home.
1: I'm an iPhone user, and I still make fun of myself, so it's okay.
2: And what's your computer? Just a Windows?
1: Just a PC.
2: I have an Android with a Mac at home.
1: What the heck?
2: And you've got an Apple with a PC.
1: Why is it like that with most people?
2: That is exactly how it is with most people.
1: They bought one and they don't want to do it again? What? I don't know.
2: I don't want my phone talking to my computer.
1: No.
2: Are you kidding me? They're going to plot against me.
1: Things that still divide us but are not political.
2: Pineapple on pizza.
1: Oh,
2: yeah,
1: man.
2: We know.
1: Yeah.
2: But we can all agree broccoli doesn't go on pizza.
1: Well, why not pineapple? You eat pineapple.
2: I don't like hot pineapple.
1: Still my stripper name.
2: Making its way back into our life.
1: Yeah.
2: Things that still divide us.
1: Yeah.
2: Raisins and cookies.
1: Wasn't that on the other list, too?
2: It was.
1: It was.
2: Also something that divides people. Even in my house, we have a division on this.
1: Oh.
2: Christmas starts November 1st.
1: Oh. That's going to divide a few people. That is true.
0: It's Scott and Allie B in the morning on The Outlaw.

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2: What is Riley Green's coaching strategy for being on the next season of The Voice? I'm going to ask him about that today while he's hanging out on the Superstar Power Hour.
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1: Day one of the forecast for Grand Junction area calls for sunny to mostly sunny, dry, and very warm springtime weather conditions for this first week of June. We're going to be looking at little to no chance of any showers or thunderstorms, unfortunately, here across the western slope. High temperatures consistently above average, but not at record levels. Lower to even a few mid-90s for highs as the week progresses. Nighttime lows into the mid and upper 50s. I'm Day Weather Meteorologist Mark Heuer.
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1: The internet is currently divided on a specific saying and what it means. The saying, going downhill. Does that mean things are getting better or they're getting worse? Angela, what do you say?
2: I associate going downhill as getting worse.
1: See, I could see it either way. 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Like, it's all downhill from here. Yeah. Like, it's so much easier because going downhill is easy. But then you can also be like, truly, it's all downhill from here. You know, so I'm like, which one is it?
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7: Your day weather forecast for Grand Junction area calls for sunny to mostly sunny, dry, and very warm springtime weather conditions for this first week of June. We're going to be looking at little to no chance of any showers or thunderstorms, unfortunately, here across the western slope. High temperatures consistently above average, but not at record levels. Lower to even a few mid-90s for highs as the week progresses. Nighttime lows into the mid and upper 50s. I'm day weather meteorologist Mark Huer.
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0: Matchmaking at a country music festival. Thoughts on that? So this week is the Carolina Country Music Festival in Myrtle Beach, and singles who are looking to mingle will have access to daily AI-assisted matchmaking. So for an hour a day, there's apparently a Jack Daniel's party tent that will turn into a singles saloon. Those who are interested can sign up online. There'll be a brief questionnaire you fill out a few days before, and then AI will be used to pair people with their best match. What's funny about this is we were just talking about on Friday about how everyone wants to be off of the dating apps and they want to be meeting in real life. So I feel like there's a lot of these singles events starting to pop up. And as a single person, I've gone to some of them, and I will tell you, every single time, it is 99% women. Like, there are nowhere near enough men showing up to these things. So I don't know if they're too cool, they're nervous, what, but guys, you're really missing out.
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6: Your day weather forecast for Grand Junction area calls for sunny to mostly sunny, dry, and very warm springtime weather conditions for this first week of June. We're going to be looking at little to no chance of any showers or thunderstorms, unfortunately, here across the Western Slope. High temperatures consistently above average, but not at record levels. Lower to even a few mid-90s for highs as the week progresses. Nighttime lows into the mid and upper 50s. I'm day weather meteorologist Mark Huer.
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1: I just had to write down today's date and like my brain had a really hard time comprehending 6-1. Like, how is it June 1st? How are we halfway through 2026? That makes no sense.
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1: Going on vacation is fun, but do you have tourist syndrome? Something that you would do out of character while you're on vacation that you wouldn't normally do when you're at home?
2: I thought this would be something else. I thought tourist syndrome would be the thing we all do when we go on vacation is, I could move here.
1: That's...
2: But no, you're talking about...
1: Something out of character just because. You know, kind of like when you go to Vegas and you're just like this rowdy chick that's drunk all the time walking down the street.
2: Right.
1: With that goofy, stupid cup that's 4 foot tall.
2: But you really work for CPS full time.
1: Right. Exactly. That. You know, one thing I didn't notice about Vegas, though? Me dressed the way I am right now, that's probably the way I was dressed walking through the casino. I don't change my attire. But some of the girls, the girls walking on the elevators, like, would your father be proud of you in that dress?
2: Does your father know you own this dress?
1: It's like, but in Vegas, got 6-inch stilettos on.
2: Oh, yeah. And they're only,
1: dressed
2: it
1: like
2: always
1: a stripper.
2: Looks like it hurts when they're walking.
1: Oh, yeah.
2: They're not moving anywhere fast.
1: Like, you could tell ladies that actually wear high heels all the time.
2: Yep.
1: And then you could tell the ones that are just wearing it for Vegas. They walk like a frog in shoes.
2: Like a baby deer.
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1: What is Riley Green's coaching strategy for being on the next season of The Voice? 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
1: Riley Green is here this week hanging out with us, and in just a minute, I want to play your latest single, Change My Mind, but first, tell us about this song.
2: It was a really fun song to write. I love the idea of like, hey, I'm not going to answer if you call, I'm not going to open the door if you show up, but you can change my mind. I thought that was something that should have been a song a long time ago. And probably the biggest difference between when I wrote a song and what the word tape sounded like and what the studio version was, Dan did a great job. That intro lick came out of nowhere, and it's always great when you got something that's recognizable. Like, the fans start cheering as soon as you start playing it.
1: On the way, I'm going to ask Riley about his strategy for coaching on the next season of The Voice and see if he's playing to win. But here it is now. This is Change My Mind on the Superstar Power Hour.
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1: Riley Green is going to be a coach on the next season of The Voice. 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
2: Riley Green is here hanging out with us. You've been announced as one of the four coaches on the next season of The Voice. How are you feeling about this? Are you ready for this?
3: I don't know. I feel like they think I'm just going to cut up, you know, which I probably will. I bet I'll enjoy like working with the artists a lot. Like I've never done anything like that. And I don't feel like I'm overly musically talented. You know, like I feel like people are a lot better players and singers and know more about music than me. So my advice will probably be more in the, here's some things that I did.
2: Don't do this.
3: Yeah, you maybe shouldn't do. That's what it'll be. Just like, don't do this.
2: Have you like talked to anybody about advice for something like this? Or do you have a strategy going into it? Are you trying to win?
3: I think I'm
2: going
3: to sit with Blake tomorrow. So I might ask him some stuff. But yeah, you got to try to win. I mean, I'm very competitive. So
2: yeah,
3: I think it'll be fun to see what I'm drawn to musically. Because I grew up, you know, in the burnt CD era when, you know, it was like a Tim McGraw song and Tupac was the next one on there. You know, we listened to everything growing up.
2: All right. And then who's on there with you? It's Adam Levine and Kelly Clarkson. Is there a fourth?
3: Queen Latifah.
2: Stop it.
3: The queen.
2: Oh, my God. You guys are. Have you met any of them before?
3: No. I've talked to Kelly on the phone, but I haven't met any of them.
2: Well, much like Marshall's, we're all very excited to watch this and see how it goes. Riley Green is here hanging out with us on the Superstar Power Hour. On the way, going to play you his new song, Think Is You Drunk, that just came out last week. So stick around.
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9: Day weather forecast for Grand Junction area calls for sunny to mostly sunny, dry, and very warm springtime weather conditions for this first week of June. We're going to be looking at little to no chance of any showers or thunderstorms, unfortunately, here across the Western Slope. High temperatures consistently above average, but not at record levels. Lower to even a few mid-90s for highs as the week progresses. Nighttime lows into the mid and upper 50s. I'm Day Weather Meteorologist Mark Huer.
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1: What does Riley Green's grandmother think about all of his new success? 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

out of the blue, drifting off to the evening news. She said, honey, what would you do if you'd have never met me? I just laughed, said, I don't know. I could

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1: Riley Green is here this week hanging out with us, and you've had all kinds of like cool accolades happen lately. You've got an honorary doctorate. You had your acting debut on Marshalls. You're going to be a coach on the next season of The Voice. And whenever you're here, we always talk about what your grandmother, Lola Jean, who's very honorary, thinks about your success. Like, what does she think about all of these things?
2: She came to my graduation and watched my commencement speech. I talked about my granddaddy Buford, who's her husband, because he was a big influence on me growing up and loved country music. He's the reason I sing country music now. So she thinks that's cool. She came to my show in Atlanta the other day, and she was saying that she wished she could, you know, sing how far I've made it in my music career. I bet she'll like The Voice. She told me the other day that if Snoop Dogg's on there, to tell him, hey, she likes Snoop Dogg.
1: She's a Snoop Dogg fan?
2: Yeah. Well, I don't think
1: that's
2: she's
1: hilarious.
2: Like his music. She just thinks he's funny.
1: But she's like, he hangs out with Martha Stewart, so.
2: Yeah, I got her a Snoop on a stoop for Christmas.
1: That's incredible. I love that Snoop Dogg's like demographic now has become grandmothers. It's incredible. Riley Green is here hanging out with us on the Superstar Power Hour. Here's his latest song. This is Think As You Drunk on the Superstar Power Hour.

0: Riley Green got an honorary doctorate recently. We're going to talk all about that when he's back hanging out on the Superstar Power Hour tomorrow.
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1: 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I welcome the change. 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
1: Are you as excited about this as I am? 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
13: Good day. Well, the forecast for Grand Junction, the area calls for a west to southwest flow to keep us warmer than average and dry, with clear to mostly clear overnight skies and lots of gorgeous daytime sunshine. But temperature reading is going to be running several degrees above average for early June. Nighttime lows consistently, generally in the upper 50s to near 60 degrees all week long. Daytime highs creeping up a little bit more as well each day, low to mid 90s. I'm Day Weather Meteorologist Mark Huer.
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1: Don't get me started. You know that next door thing?
2: Oh, yeah.
1: I was curious, so I made an account.
2: Mm-hmm.
1: I cannot think of my dang password to delete the stupid thing off my phone.
2: Now you don't know how to get out.
1: Now I get you have 30 notices. I know!
2: Suspicious brown van driving down the road. Oh, it's UPS.
1: Hey, I'm having a yard sale. I don't care. Has anybody seen my cat? I don't care.
2: There's fireworks again.
1: But I cannot delete this stupid thing on my phone because I can't remember the password I use.
2: You know what? There are some days, though, Nextdoor is way better than Facebook.
1: Yeah?
2: You know it.
1: It's entertaining.
2: Especially July 4th.
1: Didn't you have a swinger in your neighborhood looking for your little love?
2: That post was quickly taken down.
1: Is
2: but yes,
1: that right?
2: Somebody that was interested in sharing themselves with the neighborhood.
1: Oh, the whole neighborhood.
2: Sir, you're going to need to find a new place to live.
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1: Facebook in review.
2: Facebook is one place to find me, but you know I'm on YouTube and TikTok too. 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Let's check in with my rowdy friend John, who is looking lean and mean these days, and I'm pretty proud of him too. He says, you know the best side effect of losing weight? Supersonic hearing. I can hear the crinkle of a candy wrapper or a bag of chips for at least a block away. Then there is Ed, and Ed lived across the street from me for years, and I follow him on Facebook. He says, it's always darkest before the dawn. So if you're gonna steal your neighbor's newspaper, that would be the time to do it. And finally, we hear from Stan, who poses this question on his Facebook page, and maybe you know the answer. He asks, is it considered drinking alone if the dogs are with you?
0: This is the Rowdy Ride Home.

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1: Have you ever loathed your boss or your job so much you'd pull a stunt like this? A man in Poland was detained for making a false police report as a part of an elaborate excuse to quit his job. The man said in the false police report that he himself was a high-stakes dope dealer operating out of his workplace just so they would come crashing in and arrest him. Well, police later learned that the man made up the whole story just so he could get out of the job because he hated it so much, which makes about as much sense to me as getting caught stealing a pack of gum and confessing to police that you stole the car you drove there in.
0: This is the Rowdy Ride Home.
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1: Today, with a forecast for Grand Junction, the area calls for a west to southwest flow to keep us warmer than average and dry, with clear to mostly clear overnight skies and lots of gorgeous daytime sunshine. But temperature reading is going to be running several degrees above average for early June. Nighttime lows consistently, generally in the upper 50s to near 60 degrees all week long. Daytime highs creeping up a little bit more as well each day, low to mid 90s. I'm Day Weather Meteorologist Mark Huer.
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1: How many of you actually welcome a long list of chores from your wife when summer arrives? I know I do. 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And a lot of it has to do with our very own ignorance. And speaking of ignorant, one man in Ohio has had that label slapped on him today, but that label looks a lot like a great big Band-Aid bandage.
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1: Welcome to the month of June. That is when the manliest of men begin to tackle their long list of summertime honey-dos. But be careful if they involve tools you are not necessarily an expert with. 1,686 men suffer severe hand bruises from hammers every year. 1,304 men puncture their fingers with nail guns every year. And get this, 4,535 men cut their fingers on portable saws every year. And most of those accidents begin when the man says, "Of course I know what I'm doing."
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1: Data analysis shows since 1950, the average American home has nearly tripled in size. Of course, that makes sense to me. After all, the average size of the American has also nearly tripled in size. A recent study reveals that pigeons may rely on their livers to navigate. I'm pretty sure my liver has been pointing me towards bad decisions for years. And wow, who really knew what was really going on behind closed doors at the office? For 1 in 10 people admit to hanky-panky while they're on the job. Then you have the other 9 in 10, and those are the ones that work in the IT department.
0: This is the Rowdy Ride Home.

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1: This is all the talk in the Buckeye State today. In Independence, Ohio, a man is recuperating after he accidentally shot himself in the leg while trying to sell a handgun to his brother-in-law. This accident occurred at a hotel, and it is important to note that both men were legally allowed to own firearms, although one of them clearly did not know how to handle them. The injured man was promptly taken to the hospital, and that is where he was treated. And that is where the real trouble began. For upon his release, he was arrested by local authorities for the illegal discharge of a weapon in his very own thigh.
0: It's the Rowdy Ride Home.
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1: Today, well, the forecast for Grand Junction, the area calls for a west to southwest flow to keep us warmer than average and dry with clear to mostly clear overnight skies and lots of gorgeous daytime sunshine. But temperature reading is going to be running several degrees above average for early June. Nighttime lows consistently, generally in the upper 50s to near 60 degrees all week long. Daytime highs creeping up a little bit more as well each day, low to mid 90s. I'm Day Weather Meteorologist Mark Huer.
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1: America is known for manufacturing some of the finest fighting machines in the world, especially when it comes to supremacy from the skies. But I had no idea this company was even in the airplane business, or that anyone would ever want to buy any of their planes. And in just a few, we have ourselves a winner. But it's not in a sport that will result in this kid being doused with a giant jug of Gatorade.
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1: After 3 days of competition, 18 rounds, and one nail-biting rapid-fire spell-off, the Scripps National Spelling Bee has crowned its new champion. Shrey Parikh is 14 years old. He's from Rancho Cucamonga, California. And he will leave Washington, D.C. with $52,000 in cash, bragging rights in certain circles, and a genuine place in history. You know, Scripps is a fairly historical company itself with deep roots in media, and I actually worked for them for a couple of years when I lived in Oklahoma. My experience with them was far less exhilarating than Shrey's was. Matter of fact, I can sum it up in just one word, and it is spelled C-R-A-P.
0: The Rowdy Ride Home.
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14: This week, Crime Stoppers of Mesa County need your help to identify and locate a suspect involved in a harassment incident. Shortly after 11 a.m. on Sunday, May 3rd, an unknown male followed a white Ford F-150 driven by an adult female with her children into a parking lot on Patterson Road. The male got off his motorcycle and accused the driver of cutting him off in traffic near the 2400 block of Patterson. He then struck the driver's side view mirror, causing an estimated $1,500 in damage before leaving the scene on a black motorcycle. A photo of the suspect can be viewed at 241stop.com or on the Crime Stoppers of Mesa County Facebook page. If you know the location or the identity of the suspect involved in this crime, please submit a tip by downloading the P3 Tips app on any mobile device, online at 241stop.com, or by calling 970-241-7867. Information reported to Crime Stoppers that leads to an arrest can earn you up to a $1,000 cash reward, and you will remain completely anonymous. For more information, visit 241stop.com.
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1: Half of people surveyed, you know, when you're in a restaurant and you got somebody reaching over your plate, the majority, we don't like it.
2: Don't touch my plate.
1: It's like, look, we ordered from the same menu. You could have got this.
2: Exactly. That's what I'm saying. You ordered what you wanted, and then now you want to eat my food? If there's a pre-established trade agreement in effect before... Before the food is ordered.
1: A pre-established trade agreement
2: exactly.
1: At a restaurant.
2: Predetermined trade agreement. Must be established before you
1: this
2: start reaching.
1: Is this in writing or is it?
2: It's a verbal agreement.
1: It could be in writing.
2: It could be in writing depending on where we're going. If we're going to one of my favorite restaurants, you just mind your own business and stand your side of the table.
0: It's Scott and Allie B in the morning on The Outlaw.

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1: What is the big story in entertainment today? 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Or if you can call it that. Hollywood actors have called for a boycott of CBS for canceling late-night host Stephen Colbert. 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Then the day after that, he launched his own YouTube channel. Matter of fact, he was so successful in recreating the magic of his network show that he has already lost over $10 million.
0: The Rowdy Ride Home.

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Lots of rolling wheels and shifting gears round that Jersey turnpike. Barney stopped me with his gun 10 minutes after midnight. Said, sir, you broke the limit in his rusty old truck. I don't know about that accent, son. This

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When the CB rang, the bobtail rig, it's rolling on like thunder. Well, I answered him and he asked me, aren't you from out in Tulsa? No, but you might have seen me there. Just dropped a load.

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1: There is no denying that the world climate is, a tad touchy these days. And as a follower of it, this right here really caught my eye. Canada has decided to beef up their air defenses, and you will never guess where they are getting their planes. They're buying them from the nation of Sweden, and Prime Minister Mark Carney announced that Canada will be buying a fleet of early warning aircraft from Highline and snobby automaker Saab. Now, I didn't even know Saab made airplanes, but I hear that not only will the nation get a well-built aircraft, but we are told each and every one of them comes with a complimentary NPR tote bag.
0: It's the Rowdy Ride Home.
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1: Today, well, the forecast for Grand Junction, the area calls for a west to southwest flow to keep us warmer than average and dry, with clear to mostly clear overnight skies and lots of gorgeous daytime sunshine. But temperature reading is going to be running several degrees above average for early June. Nighttime lows consistently, generally in the upper 50s to near 60 degrees all week long. Daytime highs creeping up a little bit more as well each day, low to mid 90s. I'm Day Weather Meteorologist Mark Huer.
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